0: showers and commercials. Again, we're looking today at...
1: Trump, good morning.
2: Good morning.
0: What's going for you?
2: What's the message on this?
0: Scraping your mouth.

0: 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Vintunna Virijallu srothulandariki kuda rendu rojullo maa Great Indian Food and Shopping Festival undi kabatti vaadi show mottham Bali listeners andariki kuda kudirettuga plan chesam kabatti vaalla naa maatlanni kuda English lo untayi, kshaminchesandi. Event ayipoyina tarvata malli mana Telugu shows ki vellipodam. So once again, I'm going to keep, it's going to be a fun game show. As you know, literally 2 days away, or should I say 1.5 days away, whatever it is, Saturday May 9th, the biggest summer festival in the Bay Area will be in town. And again, flash, the weather looks beautiful. High looks 75 to 77. And so it's going to be a beautiful summer day to truly celebrate a summer festival Desi style. So do not miss it. May 9th, this Saturday, 2 p.m. to 10 p.m., the Great Indian Food and Shopping and Mango Festival, amazing mango festival. So we'll have loads of vendors. Again, I'll be sharing all those details, but the important thing you need to know is it's a free event, but you need to get your free tickets. How do you do that? Just go to our website, aiaevents.org, aiaevents.org. 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It's a free entry, but please register to get your free tickets. Okay, so today the event is called the Great Indian Food and Shopping and Mango Festival. So today I'll be asking some interesting questions, either tied to food or tied to shopping or tied to mangoes, either one of these three. So be ready to answer those questions. And of course, I'll be announcing the lucky winners towards the end of the show. And as we already have a lot of items at our Great Indian Food and Shopping Festival, but we also have an amazing game at our event, and I'll be bringing a special gentleman who will be talking more about this event. We're calling it Mangoes, Moms and Memories, and it's going to be a very, very nostalgic game show, and you can win lots of prizes. All those details in few minutes. A brand new addition to our Great Indian Food and Shopping Festival, and for the people coming there, they'll have lots of fun playing this game on site, and you could win yourself lots of gifts. Again, we'll be announcing this segment, what this game will be like and how people can enjoy. And we'll be sharing all those details around 7:30, 7:40-ish. So please stay tuned for a brand new addition to our Great Indian Food and Shopping and Mango Festival. So like I said, I'll be asking a bunch of questions. Could be tied to food or shopping and mangoes. No guesses why? Because we want to showcase the Great Indian Food and Shopping and Mango Festival. So this is my first question. I'm going to start with the mango question, because you're going to have an amazing mango festival bringing you all kinds of mangoes from India. And the vendors have confirmed that the stock has arrived. They are ready to not just show. There'll be some mango tasting around 5:30 p.m. on Saturday. The lot of mangoes that will be sold, so you can take home some of the best varieties of mango, the first varieties of mangoes coming to the Bay Area at our mango festival on Saturday. So here's the first question. Tied to mangoes, Imam Pasand mango was once reserved purely for royalty. It's also known by another name in the states of Andhra and Telangana. Imam Pasan mango, once reserved for royalty, is also known by another name in the states of Andhra and Telangana. What name is that? Your four options are A. Himayat, B. Banginapalli, C. Suvarnarekha, D. Collector. Himayat, Banginapalli, Suvarnarekha and Collector. The question is, Imam Pasan mango, once reserved for royalty, is also known by another name in the states of Andhra and Telangana. What name is that? And the four options once again are Himayat, Banginapalli, Suvarnarekha or Collector. Again, callers at 510-573-2562, 510-573-2562. That's our studio number, 510-573-2562. And before we take your phone calls, once again, like I said, the Great Indian Food and Shopping and Mango Festival, 2 days away, May 9th, 2 p.m. to 10 p.m. So we'll have, for food festival, we have delicacies from all parts of India. Please, please, please hold those lines. I'll take your calls in 30 seconds. Again, we'll have delicacies from all parts of India, food from all parts of India. And then we'll have 100 plus vendor booths for shopping. Some amazing deals, lots of raffles, special discounts. Do not miss that. And we'll have, of course, like I said, Mango Festival with all varieties of mangoes coming in from India. We'll have carnival rides. We'll have carnival games, non-stop cultural programs on the main stage. There's a concert. There's a fashion show. There's a sari promenade. And there's disco and DJ towards the end as well. And on the top of all of this, we have lots of raffles on the main stage. Do not miss it. And all the people who are registering to get their free tickets, they're automatically enrolled in the raffle and we'll be picking the raffle winners at the event. We'll be getting either concert tickets, event tickets, or even gift cards. So be ready for all of that. Again, get your free tickets, aiaevents.org. That is aiaevents.org. The question on the floor, and we'll be taking the calls now. Imam Pasan mango, once reserved for royalty, is also known by another name in the states of Andhra and Telangana. What name is that? Himayat, Banginapalli, Suvarnarekha or Collector? 510-573-2562 is our studio number. Hi, hello, namaste, who's this?
1: Hello there, this is Anil from Fremont.
0: Anil Garu from Fremont. Yes, sir.
1: Options kuda avasaram undedi ledandi deenikosam. Himayat is the answer. I'm 1000% sure.
0: 1000? Why are you so confident, sir, if I can ask?
1: Every year, tintamandi mevi mango.
0: And does it live up to the name, the Himayat?
1: Oh, yeah, I get a royal feeling out of it.
0: Avuna? Awesome. Thank you, Anil Garu. And Anil Garu, on Saturday, Minargadam, Great Indian Food and Shopping and Mango Festival. Lots of varieties of mangoes.
1: Of course, definitely.
0: Thank you, sir. Thank you. Get your free tickets, if not already, from our website. Thank you so much, Anil Garu. AIAevents.org. Hi, namaste. You're the second caller. Who's on air? Hello? Hello, going twice. Okay. We'll give away the answer for that one because, like I said, I want to do a combination of mango, food, shopping. I've got some very interesting questions. Anil Garu, you got it right. Himayat is the right answer. Another name for Imam Pasand, once reserved for royalty. So here's the next question. And this question is about diamonds. For those either who know about diamonds or who've done enough diamond shopping, here's a question for you from the shopping category. You know, Polki diamonds, very popular. Polki diamonds used in traditional Indian jewelry are different from the cut diamonds because they are what? What is the difference? I'll give you four options. Polki diamonds used in traditional Indian jewelry are different from the traditional diamonds because they are A, lab grown, B, uncut and unfaceted, C, rose cut only, or D, synthetic. I know it sounds like a very, very technical question. I'd like to see, again, ladies calling for this question. And I also want to see gentlemen who are specialists at diamond jewelry. I'm pretty sure we've done enough shopping in our lifetime. Once again, the question on the floor is about Polki diamonds. Polki diamonds used in traditional Indian jewelry are different from the traditional diamonds because they are A, lab grown, they are uncut and unfaceted, C, they are rose cut only, or D, they are synthetic. So one of these four is an option regarding Polki diamonds. Let's see how many of you, if you don't know the answer, you can always guess the answer, because in our show, right or wrong doesn't really matter. Participation is all that counts. And again, for all the lucky participants, we'll be announcing lucky winners towards the end of the show. Once again, our studio number 510-573-2562. 510-573-2562. Polki diamonds used in traditional Indian jewelry are different from the traditional diamonds because they are A, either lab grown, B, because they are uncut and unfaceted, C, because they are rose cut only, or D, they are synthetic. What do you think is the answer? Either guess it or you can share it confidently. 510-573-2562. Hi, hello, namaste, who's this?
1: Hello, this is Anil from Fremont again.
0: Anil Garjavan, sir.
1: I think it's uncut diamond.
0: But the last one, you were very, very confident. Let's see how confident you are on this one.
1: This one, maybe so-so.
0: Okay, why uncut, sir? Anyway, uncut and anything
1: uncut? Uncut and recent ga my wife koso gift konnanu diamond shop kelte.
0: Okay.
1: Akkada chupistunte vallannaru this is uncut diamond and then price ekku pettaru price tag.
0: Okay. So Anil garu mee intuition correct kada mee shopping lo enta dhyasa meeru pettaru anedi telisipothundi answer lo. Thank you sir, mee answer iskunnanu. Thank you so much.
1: Thank you.
0: 510-573-2562, the Polki diamond question on the floor. Hi, namaste, who's this?
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0: Okay, why do you think Sea Rose could experience? You know it? Are you guessing it?
1: I'm guessing because the Alfacer diamonds have like no shine, no color, and rose cut has a very like low brilliance, like a lot of Indian diamonds do. So that's why I'm guessing rose cut.
0: Okay, cool. I'll take your answer, Sagar. And Sagar, hope you heard about our Great Indian Food Shopping and Mango Festival this Saturday in San Ramon.
1: Okay.
0: Did you
1: I was listening to that on the radio, yeah.
0: Yeah, again, if it excites you, and it's very exciting summer festival, and please do join us, Sagar, because it's a free event and free parking, and you can get the free tickets from our website, aiaevents.org, and there'll mm-hmm. be 20 plus food booths, 100 plus shopping booths, carnival games, rides, desi entertainment on the main stage. So a beautiful summer festival for you to come in. And of course, the Mango Festival is one of our biggest highlights. So again, come join us if you can with your friends and family, Sagar.
1: Sounds good. I'll try.
0: Thank you so much. Thanks a lot. 510-573-2562, our studio number. Hi, namaste. Who's this?
2: Yeah, hi. My name is Smita.
0: Smita, where are you calling from, Smita?
2: So I'm driving to Fremont.
0: Driving to Fremont. I like your precise answer. So Smita, what is your answer?
2: So I think it is uncut and unpolished or unfaceted answer, right?
0: Okay.
2: That's the way bulky diamonds are different from the regular diamonds.
0: Okay, Smita, I'll take your answer. Thank you so much. And Smita, I hope you are joining us this Saturday.
2: Hope to. I have many events, but I will try. Definitely.
0: You know what the beauty of our event is? It's from 2 p.m. to 10 p.m., Smita. You may have many events. I know, just go put your attendance there and ajao, and it'll be a beautiful evening. Come with your family, friends, sure. You'll thoroughly enjoy it.
2: Definitely, yeah.
0: Thank you, Smita, thank you so much. Okay, one last caller for this question. Hi, namaste, who's this? Okay, I think the call got dropped. You know, I can never, once the ladies answered this question, which I should just keep quiet, everyone got it right. Most of them, except Sagar. So the right answer is, Polki diamonds are uncut. So that is what they are popular for. Okay. Now that I've got the ladies' attention as well, along with the guys. Now, next question, I'm very, very excited. I'm pretty sure people will guess it, but still, we need to feature it because we are celebrating the Great Indian Food and Shopping and Mango Festival. Another shopping-related question. The traditional 9-yard sari called Nawari or Kashta is associated with which community's women known for nose rings? The traditional 9-yard sari called Nawari or Kashta is associated with which community's women known for nose rings? The four options are Bengali, B, Tamil, Brahmin, C, Maharashtrian, D, Assamese. Assamese, Maharashtrian, Tamil, Brahmin, Bengali. The question on the floor is, the traditional 9-yard sari called Nawari or Kashta is associated with which community's women known for their nose rings? Bengali, Tamil, Brahmin, Maharashtrian or Assamese. Give us a call, 510-573-2562. 510-573-2562. The board is glowing. Lot of calls coming in. I'll be taking your call in just 15 seconds. Again, for all the listeners of Bali, once again, the Great Indian Food and Shopping and Mango Festival. It's a free entry, free parking event. However, you got to get your free tickets for you to scan at the event. So get your free tickets. 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You can get as many tickets. So just go to aiaevents.org and grab your free tickets. I'll be taking your phone calls now. 510-573-2562 is our studio number. Hi, hello, namaste. Who's this?
2: So this is Smita again, and it is, the answer to your question is the Maharashtrian community.
0: Maharashtrian community. Okay, thank you. Smita, did you change your mind?
2: Yeah.
0: Are you coming to our event on Saturday?
2: Sorry about that. I was driving. Okay. Yeah.
0: Thank you, Smita.
2: Okay, yeah. Thank you.
0: 510-573-2562. Hi, namaste. Who's this? Hello? Going once, hello, twice, thrice. Okay, next call, 510-573-2562. Hello, Virijaliki Swagatham.
3: Hello, Kalyan Garu, this is Anil from Fremont again.
0: Anil Garu, 2-on-2, Anil Garu, Chavan sir.
3: 3-on-3, Andy.
0: You're going to make confident, Gadilza?
3: Yes,

0: What is the answer?
1: Maharashtrian.
0: Okay. I like your confidence, sir. Thank you so much.
2: 510-573-2562.
0: Okay, next call. Hi, namaste. Welcome to Virijallu.
3: Hi.
0: Hi, who is this?
3: This is Ashwini from Fremont.
0: You said Ashwini, right?
3: Yeah.
0: Hi, Ashwini. What is your answer?
3: It's Maharashtrian.
0: Maharashtrian. Okay, I'll take your answer. And Ashwini, hope you're joining us this Saturday in San Ramon for the Great Indian Food Shopping and Mango Festival.
3: Yeah, I hope so.
0: We turn the hope to reality and come join us, Ashwini. Have you ever been to our event or no? It's the first time. If you come there.
3: No, I have been to the Diwali.
0: Yes. Each our event is very, very unique, Ashwini. This is truly like a summer festival. We'll have record number of food booths. What is your favorite food that you would like to eat in a Desi Mela? Give me two or three.
3: Chole Bhature.
0: Done. What else?
3: Okay. Pani Puri.
0: Done. Aur ek.
3: There is a mango store, right?
0: Of course, Tino mil jayega, usse zyada mil jayega. Please come join us, Ashwini. I'm not kidding. It's a super fun. You can easily spend several hours at the event, and the weather looks beautiful. Come join us. Come with your friends. You'll have a lot of fun. Yeah, thank you.
3: Sure.
0: And by the way, it's a free entry, free parking. Get your free tickets from our website aiaevents.org. Thank you.
3: Sure.
0: 510-573-2562. Hi, namaste. Who's this? Hello. Hello, going once. Hello. Okay, next caller, 510-573-2562. Namaste, who's this?
4: Hi, Andy. Pratisha.
0: Pratisha garu, chepali, me answer Andy.
4: Maharashtrian style.
0: Okay, meer kuda confident ga unnaru. Thank you, Pratisha garu.
4: Thank you, Andy.
0: Next caller. Hi, hello, namaste, who's this?
5: Hi, this is Ashwin from San Jose.
0: Okay, there was another Ashwin from Fremont. Two Ashwins today. Okay, Ashwin, what is your answer?
5: The answer is Maharashtrian.
0: Maharashtrian, okay. And Ashwin, you know what exactly what I'm going to ask next, right?
5: Yes, I'll try to be there in San Ramon.
0: Thank you, sir. We both saved 10 seconds of air time. Thank you, Ashwin. I'll see you there on Saturday. Thank you. Hi, namaste. Hello, welcome to Virijallu.
6: Hello. Thank you, Ashwin.
0: Hello.
6: Thank you.
0: Hello.
6: Hello.
0: Can you please turn off the radio in the background, please? Thank you.
6: Yeah, I did that.
0: Namaste. Who's this?
6: This is Jagrut from Fremont.
0: Jagrut. Okay, Jagrut, what is your answer?
6: That nose ring, you know, that leads me to think it's from Maharashtra.
0: Maharashtra. So that was your clue, huh?
6: Yeah, correct.
0: Okay, I'll take your answer. And which state in India are you from, Jagrut?
6: I'm from Gujarat.
0: Gujarat, okay. Awesome. And Jagrut, I hope you heard about our Saturday event.
6: Yeah, no, I like the fact that it's late in the night. So we will try to drop by like at dinner time.
0: Yeah, please ajao between 2 p.m. to 10 p.m. It's a beautiful summer day. The weather looks beautiful. But come join us and come join us with your friends and family as a big group. You'll enjoy a lot more.
6: Thank you. Thank you so much for the encouragement.
0: Thank you, sir. Thank you. Jagrut says the nose ring was a giveaway. That was the clue. And the rest of the listeners said Maharashtrian. And, you know, our listeners never get it wrong. They are all indeed right. That is indeed Maharashtrian. That is indeed the right answer. And I need to go to a small commercial break. But before I go there, like I mentioned, we call it the Great Indian Food Festival for a reason, because I know Ashwin from San Jose asked for two or three items, but we'll have all kinds of delicacies for you. By the way, there's another caller calling. Let me take the call. Hi, namaste. Who's this?
7: Hi, this is Karthik from Sunnyvale, California.
0: Hi, Karthik. I love the excitement. I love the excitement in your voice. What is special today, Karthik?
7: Well, What is special today? What is special today is that I'm going to give you the right answer for this question, and I'm going to come to San Ramon tomorrow.
0: Yeah, not tomorrow.
7: Saturday.
0: Tomorrow, if you come, you're going to help us set up the event. Come on Saturday.
7: Hey, that's also fine. You know, anything for mangoes.
0: Well said, sir. Well said, sir. Diljit liya. So, Karthik, what is your answer?
7: My answer is Maharashtra.
0: Okay, awesome.
7: Maharashtrian.
0: I like your answer. I like your enthusiasm, and I like the fact that you've confirmed your plan for Saturday. Looking forward to eagerly welcome you and your friends and family on Saturday. Come join us, and please let other people know, Karthik, because it's going to be a beautiful day as well weather-wise. So come join us and we'll have a nice party there.
7: Awesome. Thank you so much. And see you on Saturday.
0: Thank you so much. Awesome. I like that excitement, Karthik. You just cheered me up even more. Okay, I need to go to a small commercial break, but as I was saying, we call it the Great Indian Food Festival for a reason. You name the delicacy that you expect in a typical Desi festival, you've got it. Like I mentioned multiple times, live pani puri, live jalebi, live chaats, dosas, biryanis, all kinds of foods and snacks you will get at our event. There'll be frozen yogurt, there'll be boba, there's ice cream, there's sugar cane juice, there's faluda, there is strawberry desserts. And of course, there's also alcohol for alcohol lovers for this event. So lots of stuff, lots of food. So ample varieties of food. And we have record number of vendor booths beating last year's record. And again, clothing, jewelry, arts, handicrafts. And most of our vendors at AI, they also do a lot of raffles and gifts and discounts. Make sure you take advantage of it. So you'll have so much fun shopping, just shopping. But watch out because a lot of vendor booths do give raffle gifts. It's free gifts, so freebies, why do you want to lose it? So keep an eye and again, grab all those free gifts. And we'll have carnival rides and carnival games for kids, including a trackless train that will be zooming around. And on the main stage, we'll have constant entertainment for you. There'll be dance, there's a Bollywood concert, there is a fashion show, there is a sari promenade featuring the mothers because the next day is Mother's Day. And then there's also non-stop music, and then there's a DJ towards the end. And in few minutes, right after the break, I'm going to get a gentleman on air. He's actually put together this beautiful game that you can only play at the event as a group. And you'll have loads and loads of fun. And we're also giving away lots of prizes. So brand new addition to our event as well. So again, it's a free entry, free parking. The weather looks beautiful. 75, 77 degrees is what's expected. And get your free tickets. To get your free tickets, go to our website, aiaevents.org. That is aiaevents.org. We'll go to a small commercial break and we will be right back.
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33: 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Thank you so much.
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13: 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Andarki namaskaram. Nenu Meena Garj. I'm sure you're enjoying the beautiful spring weather in US. Ikkada Hyderabad lo matram chaala veediga undi. But it's okay. It's nice. Villajello 16 samvatsaralu successful ga complete chesukundi. I'm so happy to hear that. I also hear it's the only 24/7 Telugu FM channel. Isn't that incredible? I wish Virijallu continuous success in the coming years. Alage Virijallu tho maatladinappudalla, Kalyan garu tho maatladinappudalla, Vijay garu tho maatladinappudalla chaala happy ga feel avutanu. I wish them all the best. 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
0: Welcome back to Virijallu. I'm your host Kalyan Kattamuri and again we are playing a fun game show. And before I go to the game show, like I mentioned, once again quick reminder, because we give these many reminders because we don't want a single person to tell us that, oh, I did not know about the event. So the Great Indian Food and Shopping and Mango Festival, the biggest summer festival in the Bay Area hands down, will be day after tomorrow, Saturday, 2 p.m. to 10 p.m. May 9th at the Bishop Ryan City Center in San Ramon. Remember, it's a free entry, free parking. However, you need to get your free tickets where? On our website, aiaevents.org, aiaevents.org. And like we always tell you, we have a beautiful team of AIA, which is a combination of 50 plus organizations coming together under one umbrella. Each organization is a leader. Everybody thinks like a leader as to what we can do better. Every year, once the event is done, first 5 minutes, we say, good job, good job. And then immediately the next conversation is, what can we do more for the next round? As you mentioned, in the Great Indian Food and Shopping Festival, we'll have lots of food, lots of shopping vendors, record number of shopping vendors, amazing mango festival, carnival rides, games, non-stop entertainment on the main stage and all of that. And we think it's already enough, but there's one gentleman who's super creative. He comes up with some of the amazing ideas that were a big hit with the community when they come to our event. In fact, if you came to our Dashara Diwali Dhamaka DDD last year, and he had a tambola game show. I think it was music tambola. I don't remember the name, but he gave a nice name as well. I'll bring him on it to announce it. But he comes up with some amazing creative ideas that bring the community together, but also bring them a lot of excitement when they play that game. He's Mr. Ravi Pangal, a community leader, entrepreneur, and again, a big supporter and factor in our AIA organization. Hi, Raviji. Welcome back to Virijallu and happy to bring you on air.
15: Hi, Kalyan. How are you, Kalyan? How are things going with you?
0: We're doing fantastic. How are you doing?
15: Fine. Thanks, Kalyan. Yeah, So I'm excited. We are looking forward for day after tomorrow. A fantastic show and a lot of effort has been put together.
0: I know, but I thought we already did, but then you come up with this amazing idea. First of all, what was the Tambola game show name back in DDD?
15: Yeah, it was Tambola itself, bingo. Next year there was an improvisation on a regular Tambola to Bollywood Tambola,
0: where
15: songs were in the ticket, and as one song is what paartaru appudu paadinappudu adi, if it is there in your ticket, then that is instead of normal bingalo number untundi, ikkada is the song. So that was so people were also singing and marking their number, marking their tickets and going for prizes. It was a fantastic
0: idea, and it was such an entertaining tambola. Now you've come up with this amazing game show called Mangoes, Moms and Memories. Like RRR, this is yum yum yum, and with yummy food at the event. So that's going to be literally day after tomorrow. When you propose this game show in our meeting, everybody was super excited. So Raviji, I already hyped it up earlier in the show today. So I'm going to hand over the floor to you. Again, what is this Mangoes, Moms and Memories? What kind of game is it? And I know it needs to be played at the event. Share all the details, please.
15: Yeah, see, Kalyan, always our AIA community, our main aim is to bring all the families together, bring all the communities together.
0: True.
15: And we are lucky that next day is Mother's Day.
0: Yes.
15: So we thought, why not we bring some game which will be also celebration of Mother's Day. So that's why we came up with this Mangoes, Moms and the Memories. There are about 6 tasks.
0: Raviji, keep some of them secret, okay? And reveal some, don't reveal some, but give a glimpse of the game to excite the people. So, tease them.
15: There is one caveat, Kalyan. All these tasks have to be done there itself in the event.
0: Correct.
15: Event location lano cheyali. So that way it is, how much ever I give them the clues, they have to. Of course, if they practice also, it's like, there are some things like, a tongue twister.
0: Yeah.
15: Okay, now, tongue twister, unless I tell what the tongue twister is, it will be difficult for them to practice. So, there will be a tongue twister. That is one of the tasks. So, what we want people to do is form a team.
0: Mm-hmm.
15: Form a team of 4+.
0: Okay.
15: So, come with your friends. Come with your whole family. And then, play this game. It's not difficult. It is just about 6 tasks that each of them have. 6 tasks the whole team has to do together. For example, 3 of them should, 3 people should say a tongue twister.
0: Mm-hmm.
15: And it has to be 2 times each and one after the other without break in the video. And one has to record the video. So, alaga, this is one sample. Alaga, we have 6 games. Okay, crowning the queen, which is your mom. You have to crown and, just tell her how special she is and thanking mom for all that she does. These are the things which will be touching, emotional, and mothers would love it. And kids would enjoy doing it for their mothers. So, ilaga, we have 6 different tasks which they have to do. And once they complete, they have to come to the, judges near the stage. There will be a couple of judges sitting there. We verify if all the tasks have been done as per the rules which have been, documented in the flyer. And then if they are all fine, if all of the, everything is perfect, then we put them for a raffle which has lot of prizes and very, very good, interesting prizes. So I encourage everybody, come with your team, pull up more friends, come as a group, enjoy, participate in this game, and you will really, and those memories, the pictures what you take, you will remember after 10 years. That, wow, that was the day when we took this picture. Everybody together, hugging the whole family, hugging together. This kind of memories will remain for life. Sometimes what I do is, I go back and see my son, Suraj, when he was a kid. The way he was acting, the way he was, that recording. Ippudu kuda adi chuste, we enjoy. Even they enjoy the Atlantis. That's the experience we want to bring in day after tomorrow. So that's the idea of Kalyan.
0: No, first of all, fantastic idea, and I love the fact that you've blended the mother element into it, which will be so sentimental and so apt with Mother's Day being the next day. And for all the listeners, the way Raviji conceived it, they're all very simple tasks to be done together with small groups, loads of fun, and it needs to be done at this on-site. So again, we are super excited, and there'll be a lot of flyers. If you're coming to the event, if you don't know, we'll be also making a lot of announcements from the main stage. There'll be enough posters, QR codes for you to participate in this, but otherwise we all will be around. Ask for us, come near the stage, and if you have any questions, ask us. But we are super excited, as Raviji mentioned, not only will this create excitement, but we are making sure we also get exciting prizes lined up for a few lucky winners. And Raviji has insisted to us that it can't be one or two, it has to be multiple people that we give the gifts out. And Raviji, we will keep that promise. We will have multiple people, multiple teams that will be awarded with gifts. And once again, fantastic idea, Raviji, and looking forward to this being enjoyed by all the community members on Saturday. Mangoes, Moms and Memories, a beautiful game show conceived by Ravi Pangalji, and we are super excited from Team AIA to present this to you and have all of you participate, enjoy and make memories with your family, as Raviji mentioned. Raviji, anything else you want to add?
15: No, just want to request everybody to come enjoy the game. There are a lot of things you can eat. It's mangoes, and enjoy with your mom. You know, thank her for what all she has done for us, and you know, make it memorable. That's my last request, and I look forward to seeing you guys. I'll be near the stage. If you guys have any questions anytime, you can please come. I will be there, and I will also help you solve the problem too. Okay, that's on the side note.
0: Of course, and again, like I said, participation is completely free, and who knows, you could be the lucky winner, and we'll have multiple winners, by the way. So have fun with it, and you can walk away with lots of prizes. Mangoes, Moms and Memories, a very unique game show. Come join us and play at the Great Indian Food and Shopping and Mango Festival this Saturday, 2 p.m. to 10 p.m. Bishop Ranch City Center in San Ramon. 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Thank you so much, Raviji, and we'll talk to you again tomorrow if possible.
15: My pleasure, Kalyan. Thanks for bringing me.
0: Of course. Thank you. Appreciate it.
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0: Welcome back to Virijalu. Nenu mee host Kalyan Kattamuri, and again, we'll be announcing the lucky winners towards the end of the show. Please stay tuned, and if possible, I may even ask an extra question. But it's around 7:45, 7:50 on Thursday. This is where we have the segment Money Matters with licensed financial expert Preeti Munagapati, because money does matter. 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Preeti has been conducting a lot of webinars, in-person seminars, and also one-on-one consultation with a lot of individuals and families. And she also won the top of the table MDRT 2 years in a row, a recognition that is given rarely to financial professionals. She's one of the winners, and back-to-back as well. And she comes on air every Thursday here. 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Hi, Preeti. Welcome back to Virijalu.
9: Hello, Kalyan. Thank you so much. How are you?
0: I'm doing great, Preeti. How are you?
9: Doing absolutely wonderful.
0: So, Preeti, I know you brought this topic and you bring this topic. This is one of your core topics when you do in-person seminars. And I want to bring that topic back again, which is the opportunity. I think I've seen a tweet from one of the Zoho company's CEO, I think a month ago, two months ago, where he mentioned that, hey, all of us have to look for alternative careers. It's time has come. So it's more like a, you know, reality check. And with the way things are going, people are also looking to see, how do I protect myself for the future, for retirement, for me, for my family? With a broader context, Preeti, what can people do?
9: Very good question, Kalyan. Yes, the point is, bottom line, whether or not we make a choice to do something now, the time has come. You're very right, right? The time has come that you need to find alternate sources, because AI is taking over a lot of job force, right? We have been hearing again and again, week after week, month after month, quarter after quarter, a lot of changes are coming in the corporate world, especially when we're talking to Bay Area listeners, it being the tech industry, you know, the capital of tech in US. Yes, we all have great careers for sure, but having a plan B, not after it is too late, is very, very important. Now, the question is, what can I do? So what are the options that people have that they can start it as a plan B? When we say plan B, Kalyan, it is continuing to do what I'm doing primarily and then start something along with that. And for that, the biggest constraint, what do you think it is? Time.
0: Yeah.
9: Right? What options do I have where I can spend limited time? Because end of the day, after everything that I'm doing, I'm left with maybe 1 or 2 hours. I have family to take care of, kids to, you know, spend time with, full-time job. So yes, there are opportunities that you can start on a part-time basis without letting go what you're currently doing. And also, the biggest concern is, I want to be an entrepreneur, or I want to be my own boss. I'm tired of this, you know, corporate or jobs where somebody is dictating whether or not I'll have my job tomorrow. In that case, the first and foremost worry, along with time, is, what if I start a business? Do I need a lot of money? You don't have to start every business with a lot of money. There are some that can even start without capital.
0: Mm.
9: And last but not the least, everything that you want to do in your life at this time requires a new skill, just like AI requires a new skill. Robotic engineering requires a new skill. What skills can I develop at this point in my life? If I had that ability to build skills, Kalyan, everybody would think, I'll master machine language, I'll master AI, right?
0: Yeah.
9: So the third thing that I just talked about, what if I don't have the skill? I have this opportunity for everyone listening to this session today, and listen to this very carefully, to all the listeners once again. You don't need a huge capital, money to invest. You don't have to let go what you're currently doing, which is your primary job or whatever that you're doing. And you don't need to start with all the skills to master this. I'm one of those. I was great at career in IT industry, had a corporate job, did my master's in computer science. And I could start it. And today, as Kalyan mentioned, I'm one of the top awardee winners in this industry. So if you're someone who is willing to do that, I'm willing to train and coach people to become who I am. If you are willing to spend that extra couple of hours a week, start something without a huge capital, and also get the training and support, this opportunity is for everyone. So Kalyan, I'm open to start some trainings for people. Yes, we are all one community, came all the way from India to grow in this country, but we can also grow together by helping each other in areas that we can explore other than our primary careers.
0: And once again, to reach out to Preeti, just call her, take advantage of the no obligation free initial consultation. 404-663-1911, 404-663-1911. 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And don't miss this segment, Money Matters, every Thursday around 7:45, 7:50-ish, right here on Virijalu. Preeti, anything else you want to add?
9: Yes, absolutely. So those of you who are going to text me today, you know, I'm going to save some personal trainings for you online. But I have something more exciting coming up. I'm coming to the Bay Area on May 29th, 30th, and 31st. I will be in the Bay Area doing some seminars for those of you. And those of you who want to take advantage of this opportunity can call me right away or text me right away. I can help you how to get started. So while I am in Bay Area physically, we can have more interaction, how to scale up your business, how to start it. And pretty soon you can make a good, decent couple of $1,000 a month. And this is actually for anyone who's out there listening to this, thinking about, I cannot do this IT anymore. I'm so tired of it. I'm worried about a layoff. You don't have to worry at all. But text me right away. I have exciting opportunities coming up. I will be in the Bay Area May 29th, 30th, and 31st. The venues will be announced in our next event, Kalyan. So people can definitely come into the in-person seminars. But you don't have to wait until then. Call or text right away so I can get you an online consultation and help you to get started.
0: And once again, the number to call or text is 404-663-1911, 404-663-1911. How times have changed, Preeti. You used to tell me first and then tell my listeners. Now you're telling my listeners first and I'm finding out that you're coming to the Bay Area. Things have changed. You love our listeners more than me. Now things have changed.
9: Absolutely. Virijalu has become family to me and your family to me, Kalyan. You know, our interaction is a long way. And I love our community, our Indian community. You know, every one of us work hard. We genuinely came to this country for a better future. And we all deserve a better life. So don't wait, call or text me right away to, you know, get an online consultation, get started, and also be present in my seminars May 29th, 30th, and 31st.
0: 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Thank you so much, Preeti, for coming on air.
9: Thank you.
0: Thank you, thank you, thank you. Okay, I need to pick today's lucky winners. And I'm going to pick two lucky winners today. The lucky winners are one, Smita, two, Karthik. Karthik, Smita, congratulations. In fact, you know what? I'm going to pick one more person. Ashwin from...

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Then you need a realtor who is experienced, trustworthy, and can exceed your expectations. 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